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6: Oh my God.
0: Ja.
6: Yeah, work it.
7: Wow.
0: Ach so.

0: It is so hot that everything on it is a gas. Iron, copper, aluminum, and many others.
1: The sun is large.
0: If the sun were hollow, a million Earths could fit inside. And yet, the sun is only a middle-sized star.
1: The sun is far away.
0: About 93 million miles away. And that's why it looks so small.

Scientists have found that the sun is a huge atom-smashing machine. The heat and light of the sun come from the nuclear reactions of hydrogen, carbon, nitrogen, and helium.

0: Minister Malcolm, you have suggested that there are all kinds of movements in Harlem growing that you and I don't know about?
1: Oh, yes. Frustration itself has been sufficient. All that was necessary to make Negroes realize the importance of banding together. And Negroes are banding together.
0: Banding together in what kind of movements?
1: Different kinds of movements. All kinds of movements. And they remain almost invisible. They remain almost unknown. But yet they are there. When I say invisible, I mean invisible in the sense that their existence is unknown. And no matter how much you try and track them down, you can't find them.
2: The Honorable Elijah Muhammad teaches us that our own mind has to be changed. We have to change our mind about ourselves.
3: In what way?
2: Well, so he teaches us the importance of moral reformation, a knowledge of self. And for instance, the average so-called Negro, he doesn't think that he can go into business and provide jobs for himself. And because of this, he thinks that he can only get a job from the white man, or he can only get clothes from the white man, or he can only get food from the white man. And we will follow the Honorable Elijah Muhammad are taught that the same thing that the white man has done for himself and his kind, if our people could be if we could be cured of our slave mentality that was indoctrinated into us during

0: 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Ich habe gestern eine Karotte gegessen und eine Person kam in den Raum hinein und sagte, denk immer daran, Karotten bringen Glück. Also esst ganz viele Karotten. Als nächstes kam We Found Love von Rihanna.
1: I feel ashamed that someone could be that important, that without them you feel like nothing. No one will ever understand how much it hurts. You feel hopeless. Like nothing can save you. And when it's over and it's gone, you almost wish that you could have all that bad stuff back so that you could have the good.

stretch our bodies across the expanse of the prison walls. Let them see us. Collected our strength, put together our minds, did away with our fears, studied the teachers, especially the ones who had been inside, dissected the lessons, waited against the times, adjusted as we saw fit, entertained new possibilities, ever mindful of infiltration, noticed patterns in the ones who shared the concerns of the enemy, lost foes who were friends, recognized my own weaknesses, put thought into practice, collected new thoughts, consulting with thinkers, read, adapted my speech, listened to my heart, stuck to the principles, allowed all unlearning, connected the dots, simplified the approach, never stopped pushing, never stopped loving, never stopped learning, never stopped caring, never stopped fighting, never stopped dancing, devised new equations, new rhythms, new

Let me tell you what we've got. Several giant parking lots, Motor City with a mall, and a crumbling city hall. Every smile is a scowl, conversations end in rows, and the racial epithets, and the homophobic threats. We're an army here at Gimps, jocks and motorcycle pimps, with the brothels and the tracks, at the motor motel shacks. Every bungalow is brown, everybody doing down. That's the neighbor's house on fire, and amphetamine.

procrastinating for the excommunicating, sworn never to return. 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
4: Oh my God.
2: Ja.
4: Yeah, work it.
3: Wow.
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Yeah.

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0: Hello, people.

everyone safe and sound. 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Something foul in the air. Something feeling askew. Wind is in the pipes. Is that whistle calling for you? Don't holler, it's cool. Windows boarded and sealed. Doors are bolted and locked. Product cooking on pace. Weaponry fully stocked. Bodies sleeping in shifts. Other bodies keep watch. Bullets of an antibody cop running up in the spot. The pop, drop, the lights are dropped low. Something shot from the trees. Went straight through the front door. Homie dropped to his knees. Blood seeping from his neck as he struggled to breathe. Wooden floors stained wet, gets off the more that he bleeds. He leaves, believed it, no one telling what was coming, but it creeping on the come up, now it's right up in your face. Face it, let it resonate up in your bone a minute. When you shiver, make a sliver big enough for it to have a space. Ripped, life slipping away, maybe you can make it out with just a little bit of grace. But it truly doesn't give a fuck about the fear you feeling. It is here to make you understand that nothing is safe. Nothing is safe. Nothing is sacred. Nothing is safe, nothing to pray for. Nothing is safe, nothing is. Nothing is. Cut the light and stay low, all is quiet and still. Peering through the window, staring over the field. Scent of death in the air, nothing out there looks real. Close the homies' eyes, now is not the time to be feeling. Really load up, furniture, low walls, barricade you inside. Lose the lights in the hallways, everyone gon' be fine. Phone that no one should call, starts to ring at one time. All the homies' eyes slide to it, then the walls split from the outside. The air rushes in, it's cold as fuck, bullets slapping like hell. More homies struck down, the mission has failed. The wood is split, splintered, chandelier falls and smashes. Hard glass and steel everywhere, and every throat screams in protest. You all are dying, and really will anyone care? Truth like death comes for everyone. Barely had to summon what was coming.

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Baggy shadow street boys stand cocked, ready to fire. The eyes are grenades, and the pin is about to be pulled. Boom! The brother went off. Pressure pulled the trigger, and the brother became a nigger. And no one could figure out how it happened. What went wrong? He had a chance. Somebody even loved him. Told him he was better than most. But the brother went off. Chains rattled inside his brain. And his sky was filled with clouds that didn't even bring rain. Just the illusion that something was coming. So he became a gun that it could hide in a jacket and make believe he had an

0: killing his family, not the enemy. A human gun made and manufactured, destroyed in the United Snakes of America. There are bombs staying on the corners of the city, waiting to explode at the slightest touch. Baggy shadow street boys stand cocked, ready to fire. Pen is about to be pulled. But they are warriors looking for a rites of passage. Young lions enchanted by the sound of their roar. 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The beauty of spring blinded by the snowstorms of winter. They are diamonds treated like worthless stones. Soon they will see their beauty and know their strength. And like rivers come to the sea,
1: destroy.
0: They will unite as one.
1: Destroy.
0: Then our voices will be more powerful than a gun.
1: Destroy.
0: And when we speak,
1: destroy.
0: Get things done.

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Drink off around midnight. Strangers coming. A leather faces. Sleeping in the desert.